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1: 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So, Newega, Ado, Matushere, Muda, already on a Bayaqua, Yodakoki Hayana,
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5: 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Yeah. 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
0: the
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0: 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Yes.
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0: 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Goma shara giora we available. 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
1: 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Yes. Yes. The hena mudo behind. Yes.
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1: 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But it was not the king. Yes. Kwa gwole, do you see?
0: Yes.
1: Behind the scenes, nekuli adomarali ya, so that it looks like it is this person. Onyita? Yeah. 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
0: because they are not
1: normal. 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
0: What?
1: Uh-huh. It was a plan that was supposed to be done and okay. No guy no a force modo alie. 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
1: 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Mm-hmm. Don't take it lightly.
0: Yes.
1: Take it very seriously. Mm-hmm. Take time. Mm-hmm. 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Na after prayer and fasting, mm-hmm. the favor of God comes.
0: Oh, yeah.
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0: Yes.
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1: 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Onako niwe da kingdom wene oze niko kunega. Because of the favor.
0: Mm.
1: But the favor was carried through prayer and fasting. Like
0: mm.
1: Tutike kuona like it's a joke.
0: Mm-mm. It is not a joke.
1: It's not a joke.
0: Yes.
1: Onashene shiro onare. Like tutike kuona odo otari odo munini. Let's take time. 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We pray and fast. We call on heaven. We call on God. Todo gai wito ni iguaga. 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But we need to do something. Thing also.
0: Mm-hmm.
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1: 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Chapter 5 verse 3. 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
0: Wow.
1: Gathoni favor.
0: Wow, it was upon her.
1: Esther was not the most beautiful.
0: But akona favor.
1: Akona favor. We need favor. We need favor kuma kwe gai right now. Idhwe, by the way, aramurigo muhinyerere ketiore. The one thing that you can tell God to give you today.
0: Yes.
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1: Yes. Todu enake?
0: Uh-huh.
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0: Oh, yeah, ena favor.
1: But do you understand the process?
0: Mm-hmm.
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1: 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Yes.
0: I have to be very
1: you
0: ready.
1: Have to be ready spiritually.
0: Mm-hmm.
1: Yes.
0: Kabisa.
1: Yes. Spiritually. Athi aju amuriri atiri. 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
0: Kuhe Esther.
1: Esther. Imagine. Yes.
0: Wow.
1: Yes. Uh-huh. Yes. No wisdom you know Esther age iregenya boldness you know ena yore aruta ku mahoyaine. Yes. Because dag koroni athire by the way watho wari atiriri angiathire mbere ya muthamaki atetetwo no kuragwo.
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1: 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And she was ready.
0: Mm-hmm.
1: She was ready to die. Mm. But the favor of God was with her because already ni akuetwa ni mahoya. Prayers carry. It's a vessel that carries you.
0: Kuhiga kuna kuhoya
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0: Yes.
1: But we have to do something.
0: Very true.
1: We have to do something.
0: Wow.
1: We have to do something.
0: We have to pray.
1: When you see threat,
0: yes,
1: you need to pray. Take time. Lock yourself. 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And I'm telling you, okay, umoko gatho nire, ukorogo na favor. Ole washemani na kefara, akorogo ikuhe favor. Because already we take it abere agai. You've already prepared yourself spiritually. 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Jesus grew in favor with God and with man. Kogo favor yajagi na God and then man. Wisdom from God and then wisdom man. 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
0: Okay.
1: Nete kire kare mudhamaki akimure ni kiureda.
0: Wow.
1: What do you want?
0: Wow.
1: What do you want?
0: Yes. 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
1: Ni kuruta kawira.
0: Yes,
1: I works. Am calling on the nation of Kenya. I am calling on the people that mara mara to dikire na ara mara igua. Who knows maybe gai ato igira ha gatho ni ndu amuthenya ta umuthe. Who knows that no kuro gai kire gi atumire agature heka memory. 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
0: Yes.
1: We go before God. 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
0: Yes.
1: Na favor atuhete na ndirakwira maundu macho ni magutika reversed.
0: Wow.
1: No magutika reversed on our knees. 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
0: Very true.
1: Kina kiku tukua, ne mahoe.
0: It is prayers.
1: It is prayer and fasting. 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
0: Oh God,
1: nehi dare ya kuhiga. 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It's the only book in the Bible where Gaida mentioned it on her name.
0: At all.
1: Mm-hmm. There is no mention of God.
0: Mm-hmm.
1: But you can see God.
0: Eh, then wanga no ishiri.
1: Yes.
0: Gayaronekana.
1: Gayaronekana.
0: Yes.
1: Gayi onagutira do mention it from Esther chapter 1 mpaka ya last. There is nowhere God is mentioned, but you can see God in Mordecai.
0: True.
1: Yes, you can see Jesus in Mordecai. To the Mordecai is a picture of Jesus. Ate Jesu okire kuhonokia ndu wake. 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
0: Yes, true.
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0: Oh, wasted it.
1: Ugeshiria anawere ati ni ukuhonoka.
0: Wow.
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0: Wow.
1: Tuhoe.
0: Dakika ni share the info.
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1: 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I think nitu weta na fast.
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1: Yes.
0: So, ni wo.
1: Tuanane Thursday, majaliwa. 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
8: 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They used to sell their product to middlemen when they have enough products, but the price was not good.
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3: 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Winston Churchill oigiri atire, success is not final, failure is not fatal, it is the courage to continue that counts. At NIBS Technical College ulina chance to continue and make your life better, coordinator international tours and travel, business management and administration, office administration, accounting technician diploma, journalism and mass media, na kodhige nyige. June intake neravi nabere. 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Kano tuande kire message ya WhatsApp 0722 547 746.
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4: 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He is retired, but that does not mean he is tired. 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
7: 3:30 we were here and the DCI team and the forensic experts already here. The area has been cordoned. What we have told the parents, because we were with them, we told them when this incident happened, of course injuries were definitely there. We have also issues of children who were trying to rescue themselves, who even went out of the compound. And as we speak now, we are combing the area because out of that shock and fear and anxiety, many people went out and it was at night. Our team of almost 50 officers are combing the area to see who is out there. But we also have injuries, and the injuries are in hospitals. Injuries are either for shock or maybe tissue injuries, as on and so forth. These are things we cannot verify until we are able to have numbers on our hands.
6: Arauga ona goro gamiriri wa thukuru ni wabiriria mihango ya gukora na arutwo arĩa mari thukuru ini iyo ihinda ini riri arĩa mari thibitari ini undu mwenaria mangikorwo magurarire na hamwe naria metharire kuma thukuru ini ucio. 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
7: Politics by its nature because of the intense competition is begrudging it creates unnecessary enmity among the competitors and I think it's politicians that will find it hard to generally forgive those that they intensely compete against in this country we've also seen that it is possible to forgive each other and to work together. Your Excellency, there's a lot of political incitement in the run-up to the elections. Let's seek refuge from the incitement of certain. We have always prided ourselves as a country, as an island of peace rather, in a sea of turmoil. Those who were here before us did their bit. They had their challenges to keep Kenya together. I lead a county that borders Somalia. And for 40 years, Somalia cannot piece back together to have a working central government. At times, in seeking power, as we all try to do, we forget that we are doing it to govern, not to destroy. Because if we destroy, there'll be nothing and no one to govern. I pray that Kenya remains an island of peace, much as I pray for peace for our neighbors.
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8: 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They used to sell their product to middlemen when they have enough products, but the price was not good.
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0: Yes.
1: Kwa mtokeria gatho ndo wawe kana wendo wake.
0: Yes.
1: Yes.
0: Stacy, good morning.
2: Good morning.
0: How are you?
2: Fine, thank you.
0: Today,
2: how are you?
0: I'm very fine. Today you're in white and black. Oh. It's white and black.
1: No.
2: And
1: white
2: blue.
1: And blue, bro.
0: No, goja.
1: We are.
0: We are matching.
1: Okay, Stacy.
2: Stacy, here.
1: We are matching.
2: We are matching.
0: Shika.
1: You are like minded. You're going to go to Morahana.
0: All right.
1: No, no, get it,
0: blue. In your mark,
1: no, no,
0: Leone.
1: Yes.
0: Oh, more than Thursday.
1: Today's Thursday.
0: Yes. Oh, more than the situation at Okomekana get go.
1: Yes.
0: Kumana Idano. Told to in a Joruaya Kodi. Natia Kenya.
1: For the first time to Namudogo.
0: For the first time to Namudogo Kuma Flori Waja Fudua Kenya.
1: Wow.
0: He's a CEO.
1: Yes.
0: In a CEO Hado, Mudu in a Carboniake, and he was in a Carboniemwe. Look at the Okinada or Midagiana Kiole. You can't go to Rikana. It's almost to him.
1: Don't let you call him Kaikomi. Ask a Quina AI.
0: Look, Gallery Yamasini.
1: Any.
0: Did I do Tamega? I drew Tayo Vega. 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
1: Wow.
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0: 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Surprise. Oh yes. Welcome to Bere Diere. 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
1: 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Yes.
0: It's quite hard and very heavy.
1: Yes.
0: Drageli ya kweyo miyatodo ninyo detashiana muno.
1: 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Na idhintu detashiana.
0: Very much.
1: Yes.
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1: Yes.
0: Very hard.
1: Yes.
0: Kore utumishi kore mwana wa girigiri. We've lost 16 kids.
1: Yes, so far. Yeah.
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0: It's quite hard, dina shuria nyige muno. 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Ne, muno.
1: It's a very difficult and trying times.
0: Yes.
1: Very difficult, especially kore asiali asiana isio.
0: Yes.
1: I know how traumatizing it is. I've seen some of the videos. And it's very, very sad. Actually, niye mwenyewe na nigode haraihu, I feel affected in a very, very big way. Na I don't know. 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
0: quite hard
1: sad yes. state yes. yes that was a very black Thursday morning so
0: okay nana tukuruta wira let's do our best na gaya koroke horia goroshito
1: yes
0: na munoshe family she she na issue
1: yes
0: na tukwa jena koreu etwa jena send wave etwa jena send wave
1: yes
0: all right
1: atlo we kya tere ore kare boru ni hanni ara fruto ke we said we o hanini
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2: iyo ramita send wave.
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2: Wow
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2: 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The Korea Mwenawa Joska Kangunda Road, Mena brought him out to the Diana Girimagama 95. Oyana Benoya top care lands, can you like order in Abbasas you them, the Mantana Fegia, Equity Bank, Negata Magota, Idiria Korea. 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
2: Oh,
1: yes.
2: 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Muthenya wa Rosiori 30th.
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0: 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Okay.
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0: Facebook.
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0: Oh, yes.
1: Facebook.
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1: Kuma Pork Farmer's Choice.
0: 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Life Safi.
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1: Yes, kama MFM official.
0: Oh, yes. 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
1: yes
0: yes
1: and now ladies and gentlemen give it up for jorua ito yakothi all the way from Birmingham Alabama USA ladies and gentlemen let's give it up for jorua ito in 5 4 3 2 and one all the way from Birmingham, Alabama, USA.
0: Oh, yes.
1: There goes the Black American.
0: Oh yes, Black American, how are you?
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2: salama sana
0: 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Nice to see you
2: thank you very much awesome finally
0: finally
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15: 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He is retired, but that does not mean he is tired. 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
18: Out of that number of 808, we have 16 fatalities whose identities will be identified. The process of accounting will be taking place with our investigators. It's an unfortunate incident. At the time of the fire, responses were received from our security agencies, and we'll be talking more about it, from STU, KDF, County Fire Brigade, and the Kenya Red Cross, among others. The response teams, of course, managed to put out the fire by about 3 a.m., but by then, the damage had already been done.
17: Na ke minister wa ugiteri wa furori Kipchoge Murkomen auga utuiria wegi kihumo kia mutinosho wa mwakino wa Beketo agitogiria hoge guranisha ugiteri negweka mitoke kuhoria mwakiosho.
18: As you very well know, most of the students who come to this school are children of our officers who serve in the National Police Service. And so as a ministry and as a family, we stand with everybody. Even as we release the parents whose children are still in school, which is the larger number, and who actually may not have been injured directly, we know that they will need a lot of support, psychosocial support, and the hotline number has been given, which is 1199.
17: Nake governor wa Naikuru Susan Kihika na mbunge wa Girigiri Martha Wangari meranira kurumanirira ciigie kihumo kia mutino ucio.
19: Or what is happening right now is also the pairing of the parents with the students who are here, so that at least from that point we are able to then move to the next level. And as the cabinet secretary has said, there is also counseling that's happening or that's available here as we continue praying for those in the hospital so that they can heal and providing care and services for them.
20: Tupatie maafisa wetu wa DCI, wale wa Ministry of Health, wale wa Education, waweze kufanya uchunguzi na waweze kupeana njia ama mwelekeo. 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

0: Out of that number of 808, we have 16 fatalities whose identities will be identified. The process of accounting will be taking place with our investigators. It's an unfortunate incident. At the time of the fire, responses were received from our security agencies, and we'll be talking more about it, from STU, KDF, County Fire Brigade, and the Kenya Red Cross, among others. The response teams, of course, managed to put out the fire by about 3 a.m., but by then the damage had already been done.
1: Nake minister wogitiri wa furori Kipchoge Murkomen uria wagotiria wigi kihumo kia mwaki ucio ni wambikitwo atugiria honge ngurani icio ugitiri ni gwika mituki kuhoria mwaki ucio.
2: As you very well know, most of the students who come to this school are children of our officers who serve in the National Police Service. And so as a ministry and as a family, we stand with everybody. Even as we release the parents whose children are still in school, which is the larger number, and who actually may not have been injured directly, we know that they will need a lot of support, psychosocial support, and the hotline number has been given, which is 1199.
1: Na ke governor na ikuru Susan Kihikana mbunge wa Girigiri Martha Wangari meranira kurumanirira na ciegi kihumo kia mutino ucio.
3: Or what is happening right now is also the pairing of the parents with the students who are here, so that at least from that point we are able to then move to the next level. And as the cabinet secretary has said, there is also counseling that's happening or that's available here as we continue praying for those in the hospital so that they can heal and providing care and services for them.
4: Tupatie maafisa wetu wa DCI, wale wa Ministry of Health, wale wa Education, waweze kufanya uchunguzi na waweze kupeana njia ama mwelekeo. 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
1: 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The Twitter president ya tano ya mwekeo shogotheria.
5: When you read the headlines, just know that there are people who are doing their business. And for their business to succeed, they must write about bad news, because that's how it sells. The bad news you read in the headline is not the whole story. It is the story to sell the newspapers. You will not see the good news in the headlines. And I have no doubt in my mind that it doesn't matter how many headlines are written that Kenya is going in the wrong direction. This country will never go in the wrong direction. This nation will never go in the wrong direction. Doesn't matter how many headlines say we are a failed state. Kenya is not and will never be a failed state.
1: Nige president atariria te thirikari ne koretwe gathikite thairira mathogora ine ma maguta kiuga nikio gitumi kinene kia atongoria matatu gukorwo metikirire kunina mugomo wao.
5: And I explained to them that today we have fuel in all our petrol stations, unlike other countries. Today the Kenya government is subsidizing fuel. The actual price of diesel should be 273. It is 232. We're subsidizing 40 plus shillings for every liter. We spent 28 billion shillings in the last 2 months. And we've done it with prudence. And I took them, when we finished, they told me, Mr. President, we are going to call off the strike. I did not tell them to call off the strike. They looked at the facts. I know many people say they were influenced this way and that way.
1: Ateti yudu muna atogoria maadhi na bere udhigato kwekirira makiria kutudira beo jithimi ya kea mawira idhinyainiri ya kuma kagiriri ya tuo uhuria inaidaka wake uteti idhe inoaka abeni shiao taure mwaganu waga sharara atariria.
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2: 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That is June.
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8: 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First Lady Rachel Ruto. 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
16: This prayer breakfast, therefore, is more than a ceremony. It is a solemn moment of national reflection, reckoning, and renewal. Our theme today calls us to a deeper and more uncomfortable conversation than we are ordinarily accustomed to having. It calls upon us first to look inward into the quiet spaces where disappointment has hardened into resentment and where hatred gradually become a habit of our heart, especially among the political class. Forgiveness, therefore, is not a weakness. It is a strength and a discipline. Reconciliation is not surrender. It is courage in pursuit of peace. We have witnessed moments of tension within our politics, our communities, and even our regional relationships.
8: Speaker King ya kinyereria fata watongoria gutiga kwihura githuri na metheme gutheremia ngayo kano riri twerekeire githurano kiu kia mwaka ukite.
16: As we gradually approach the next general election, now slightly over a year, we can already feel the effects of political realignments and heightened political activity across the country. This period demands wisdom, restraint, maturity from all of us. We must guard carefully against division, polarization, and identity-based mobilization. Kenya's strength has always rested in its diversity, and our unity must remain our greatest national achievement. Let us therefore choose dialogue over discord, cooperation over confrontation, and reconciliation over resentment.
8: Nimuthiyo amo horoma da inyanya, mukira mo horoma geiki gera da keda jetago joku wa shira.
0: Uma weigiririku. 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

0: ma odomato wa wagamuno. 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
1: bread.
0: That's what you want to mudu you had. Basi what is tired? 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
1: Aki
0: Mugate. 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How no one I can't look out. We'll get taking your olive now, bread yellow near
1: no olive.
0: Well, yes. Lavish. Total bread. And for us, our generation, bread was near sacred.
1: Mugate.
0: Loaf.
1: Mugate.
0: Mohati.
1: Mugate do are muoneki.
0: You see, generation here no ituri. Near the tuagega muno. Tuoka Nairobi. Especially. Ha supermarket is in nene. This is your tier one. Yes.
1: Yes. Onugererwa ni migate. 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
0: 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Yes. 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
0: Yes, yes.
1: Oku na megate ipaki tu taigana.
0: No, that was actually the an epitome of all the mood was the giguru ile ruri han. 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
0: Yes.
1: Adu amaraga kuria megate no ni.
0: Yes.
1: Ukari who are these?
0: Ni ke mere ri ko ho hite.
1: The child he knew.
0: No, you know how to satisfy our ego. But you could talk it out with the, you know, machine goes your wife, the pastry. Yes. On a little more, you are your career. The patisses, you talk about you.
1: For once.
0: For once.
1: We mugate mu hiyo gesa mate.
0: Yes. Todo mugate no it was real. Korea do mani na an entire 6 months rogo matare mo na tika Korea. Kuona mugate.
1: On even more.
0: Hey. Actually re. He do mo na go mugate advertisement in a billboard mo ka town.
1: You know, mugate kwa pia musiri.
0: Yes.
1: No, eyo yari indicate emwe.
0: Yes.
1: Ya asiyari mena bia.
0: Yes. And they have disposable.
1: Disposable income.
0: Yes. Mena besa matana hudi.
1: It was a very dear commodity.
0: Yes. Na duwe mugate ono yukari. Mugate do duakua wona midi. 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
1: e bogateri No, actually, Mugate was Gina no to make a form of corruption.
0: It was actually corruption, totally. Not even corruption. It was also an icebreaker. Taruga ko ye mutimia. There was that reference. 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
1: Number keki.
0: They don't find that wow.
1: Ah, shall we have the duda? They are not.
0: What do you have? Do you have the glass counter? Keki Chicago. When the party is Maboke, to Tia Marito, Maboke, to muffins, croissants, Billy, a lafu. Are those donuts? The party is chocolate. A lafu, the party is. Okay, you call Maboke. You are here. You are both our items, you're the how.
1: You know, Likarito,
0: yes.
1: Or to the other, get the Mugate no, Duke. The Mugate, who may be a Korea?
0: What are they? Who is your CC? You know, and I organisms, Yakiria, your digestive tract.
1: Eh, to the other, get the other, no, I call you Mugate, Telebuduku.
0: Mugate no, Mirabu. What do you care? No, I get pigmentia greeny water.
1: No, no, could you are to Rome.
0: Yes.
1: No, gekinya hau atia.
0: Kana keki gaye keki. 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
1: 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Yeah. 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
0: He went to the Cuba to the Walt, they cannot go then by.
1: No one annoys you. You are a beneficiary.
4: By the way, to a little bigger tail, Mary Hakuhena. So, Netua Sartain Raji,
0: yes,
4: to the Arutua College. Raji, Yamogataneo, and Kakaku Kanida in our Camures.
0: Yes,
4: that was around the
1: 2005. Mhm. Mm-hmm. No akio na idosi ya golden
0: bag you are benefactors from the
4: time. You can see our
0: job. Yeah, sabe.
1: At least you know one beneficiary.
0: Yes, yes, yes. That's a ridiculous.
1: Ah. Ah, but the number of jogu.
5: Eva keda. 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We Murutuo Wale Kiria Form 4. 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
7: Between now and the next elections, we will drive the transformation of this country. And we are going to have elections. And they will be peaceful. And there will be no violence. And they will be free and fair.
8: Because what God has decided, no man can change. Yes. So relax. People are in a panic. I don't know. 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Kama Mungu ameamua vingine, that's what will happen. And we will move on as a country. So relax. There is no problem.
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9: My office was just adjacent to the president and every minute the secretary will come Honorable Minister, His Excellency wants you. Honorable Minister, His Excellency is calling you. Honorable Minister, I was honorable. My sisters calling me honorable. Brothers, honorable. Friends, honorable. Until I forgot that my name was Chris Rakasis, I thought I was honorable.
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0: 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Yeni. Weida are besha igu.
1: 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Ushoke ukore jamure uya around about area yetagwo Roy Sambu. It was a very big roundabout.
0: Yari nene muno.
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0: Globe roundabout.
1: 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Oh, we had it was bigger than that. 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
0: Where are you going? Would you just
1: hear? Yes. Look at me, I give a tiri. More than I go. Fight at a man. I tell you why I know. Did you not? He's right now hard stage. Now look at how far it was very messy.
0: Nagetherai, you are the West Stage. You are busy.
1: It was busy. We had all the Ruogo Mara.
0: Even today, no busy.
1: On a quarter only of you, better aki.
0: Yagala,
1: so don't walk either. I eat it, but you are men. I don't know if you compare a Casara,
0: Casaran,
1: Wak, you magazurai. Never was your stage, you a Giacro, Kahawa Garrison.
0: Qua Jesse,
1: yes, Mogavie, KU College. How about you, Madwe? Moma KU na college.
0: Nahari Muke took a KU, Mugokakori Kamuda, KU.
1: Yes.
0: Nahari Kifa Oga, Kuahari Nairobi.
1: Yes, yes, yes. Oka Manyarogo,
0: here we come.
1: Nahari.
0: Yes, yes.
1: Welcome
0: to Embu. Yes. Welcome to Kirinyaga. Nairobi.
1: Yes. Okay, Nevau Mamunis. No, I get a Muniz Porada. So, I get a Kurosawatia. Veka district. Evau Mahau ona Kire wax Kwamaturufari. Yes. Never was your Oasakonaki Fauke, get a million years near my game. Nation the truth. Royro.
0: Now, you hear the Rotia ABC walk of Araine.
1: Yes.
0: You don't worry, ABC die.
1: They die. Now, I am a grand dani. You are a movie that you are. You are a Madinabia.
0: You go for a new Kurabia, be a care, I be Kalibu.
1: Yes. In your Ayunia Kinero,
0: you
1: know, I get to a Sick dog. Nation, the truth. We are in all major towns in Kenya.
0: Yes.
1: The Daily Nation, you are calling for a kid to a nation, the truth. Moranga nation the truth saba saba
0: o kamenya na wa Kenya saba
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0: Yes.
1: But you know my Raku get a tiny. Actually, there was heavy upper growth. The bypass was non-existent.
0: Yes.
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1: 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There were very few other tarmac roads, if not none.
0: Actually, there was no other tarmac road. 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
0: right opposite
1: yeah.
0: Ha hara ako hapo order
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18: What was so hard for the cabinet secretary of education to move to Nakuru as compared to going to Safari Park Hotel when our girls have died in number where is empathy Kenya deserves better how safe are our schools If Utumishi Academy could lose 16 girls, yet we have security agencies at a stone throw, how safe are our kids in the other parts of the country? Since the fire tragedy in Andarasha in 2024, we have never been told how 21 babies died. What country is this that we are living in? We call for the immediate censure of the Cabinet Secretary for Education and the resignation of the Cabinet Secretary for Interior, Kipchumba Murkomen, for the deaths of our children at Utumishi Academy.
17: Senator Medho hokerera Murkomen na kiuga ndakoretwo na wendi mwega wa utungata kuri mwige tiga gutaithiriria thirikari gutafarera uteti kugerera njangiri
18: 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Moving into the future, we must put Kenya in a much better space in terms of disaster preparedness, disaster management and mitigation. The question that we ask is, where is the National Disaster Response Committee, including all the key stakeholders, that was appointed in the year 2023 and put under the office of the Deputy President? Why was this key function moved to the Cabinet Secretary for Interior as a person and not an office?
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21: Of which menstruation is a natural thing, it's normal and we should talk about it. Some communities, especially African communities, they are separated from the family or maybe they don't go to school, and many myths about menstruation which today we educated the girls and also the boys on the myths about menstrual, about menstruation and also the facts.
20: Oho, ni moreti edrikari na doa wedi mwega gotiga girirate airetu othe makiria ariame madhukuruine ni matuwo na tauro shua udheru shako maroga magirira hedeno.
22: And we hope everybody, all the girls in this country are empowered and protected, and we should end the stigma with periods. We should let all our boys and all our girls be aware, not be ashamed. We have emphasized on cleanliness during the period days.
20: Amwe airetu aria mateithikire na icera riri makiuga ati ni wigiririki wa o mundu gutigirira ati ni amenya ciegie utheru kahinda-ini gaka ka mweri ari mundurume ona kana mutumia.
23: We have been left understanding that we are all women and something to be proud of and something not to be ashamed of, and as a community, as Liki, we give thanks and we really appreciate this, and we know that we are growing, we are going far. Aside from this, we are also going to teach others. Aside as we have learned and we are ready to share whatever we have learned.
20: Kameme kayuka mwigege shagikia Likie Nanyuki riakwa jitikaga wajira wa Wachira.
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24: Between now and the next elections, we will drive the transformation of this country. And we are going to have elections. And they will be peaceful. And there will be no violence. And they will be free and fair. Because what God has decided, no man can change. Yes. So relax. People are in a panic. I don't know. Ile Mungu ameamua ndio itafanyika. 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Kama Mungu ameamua vingine, that's what will happen. And we will move on as a country. So relax. There's no problem.
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7: 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Health, your health is your wealth.
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8: Mm-hmm.
7: 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Mm-hmm. 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
7: 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At mm-hmm. least no hote kwa bili ya kaudu.
8: Yes.
7: Other than that, mm-hmm. tuna capacity building.
8: Mm-hmm.
7: Niogo food idhiyo.
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7: Oria entrepreneurship skills.
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7: 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Budgeting, mm-hmm. planning, mm-hmm. na maudu tamashio, mm-hmm. na maria magi.
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8: mm-hmm.
7: you have 24/7 access to your account.
8: Mm-hmm.
7: Kutire mother otagi ota ukinjira account yaku,
8: mm-hmm.
7: fatawe na Equity Mobile,
8: mm-hmm.
7: kanawe na Easy 247,
8: mm-hmm.
7: kanawe na Aka Equity Online.
8: Mm-hmm.
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7: kuna insurance.
8: Uh-huh.
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8: Mm-hmm.
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7: Na ni hodho muna kugalia bia account ine,
8: mm-hmm.
7: todo tuna solution tako pay with Equity.
8: Yes.
7: Pay with Equity ne pay bill.
8: Mm-hmm.
7: Pay bill ya 247.
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7: o activate ro account. Na activation is free.
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1: Thank you. 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
2: Jen Goniwado ita.
1: Bodiche agathaya Dennis.
2: Muka.
1: He's loading.
2: Yeah, in the meantime, here's Robert.
1: Mwaureha na mohoro maadhina ashara.
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9: That is why President Ruto was the opponent of my brother in the last elections. I never ever dreamt that I will ever sit down with him across the table because I believed, maybe wrongly, that he stole our election. But today we are together in a broad-based government. We are working together. And I'm saying the vision which my brother had and we came together in the broad-based government is going to continue even though some people are pulling me forth, back and right. But I am steady. We are together and we want our country to be peaceful. And those who think otherwise, they are there. They are our friends. They are our brothers. They are our sisters.
6: Tugitigana na ripoti yo ni atio muthe ari muthenya wa kuririkana na guthomithania maundu megie kahinda ka mweri gikundi kimwe kiria aria mahuranagira ihoto cia atumia neke yumiritie gicagi-ini kiarikie taoni-ini ya Nanyuki guthomithia airitu ciigie utheru na kumatuga na imwe cia indo iria ihuthikaga hindi ino Wanjira wa Macira na uhoro makiria.
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11: Of which menstruation is a natural thing, it's normal and we should talk about it. Some communities, especially African communities, they are separated from the family or maybe they don't go to school and many myths about menstruation which today we educated the girls and also the boys on the myth about menstrual, about menstruation and also the facts.
10: Oho, ni moreti ya dhirikari na doa wedi mwega gutiga girirate, airetu othe makiria aria me madhukuruine, ni matuwo na tauro shua utheru, shako maruga magirira hedeno.
12: And we hope everybody, all the girls in this country, are empowered and protected and we should end the stigma with periods. We should let all our boys and all our girls be aware, not be ashamed. We have emphasized on cleanliness during the period days.
10: Amwe airetu aria mateithikire na icera riri makiuga ati ni wigiririki wa o mundu gutigirira ati ni amenya ciigie utheru kahinda-ini gaka ka mweri ari mundurume ona kana mutumia.
13: We have been left understanding that we are all women and something to be proud of and something not to be ashamed of, and as a community, as Liki, we give thanks and we really appreciate this, and we know that we are growing, we are going far. Aside from this, we are also going to teach others. Aside us, we have learned and we are ready to share whatever we have learned.
10: Kameme kayuka mwigege shagikia Liki na Nyuki riakwa jitikaga Wanjira wa Macira.
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16: Mm.
15: The 28th.
16: Oh yes.
15: Uma mudhenya wa the prayer breakfast.
16: Yes.
15: E umothe. Gwisi anya moyo ole. Ekwede nino.
16: Prayer breakfast.
15: Yeah, it's a mockery. It just looks like a mockery because it's a coming together of people who have made this country suffer.
16: Yes.
15: The judiciary.
16: Uh-huh.
15: The legislature.
16: Uh-huh.
15: And the?
16: The executive.
15: Yes. Why should they go there and pretend that they are praying for this nation?
16: Is that it?
15: Well, they... In fact, kila kimo kwa ini maoti mahoya. 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
15: 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National Nikuga, Ginya opposition,
16: yes,
15: Mehau,
16: yes,
15: Ramara Yoru Adrika, you know,
16: Makfati Mehau,
15: Makoro Mehau, Nakoro Okafira, the Nili presented.
16: Todo Koraga on a Kiria Dimoya Ori,
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16: Yo Koraga and forgiveness. 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
16: National prayer breakfast.
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1: So we attended 69 students, then we treated 61 as an outpatient, and we had 8 who were admitted, but there is one student who was picked by the parent to take to the hospital of choice. So most of the students who had injuries were mainly fractures. Around 7 students had fractures that resulted from jumping from a height. So we
0: Minister wa gidhomo Julius Migosi Ogamba auga thukuru uyu uma na arutwo 888 na hede ya mutino ucio wa mwaki ureo tuthukire ikierekera thaa mugwanja cia utuko.
2: Out of that number of 808, we have 16 fatalities whose identities will be identified. The process of accounting will be taking place with our investigators. It's an unfortunate incident. At the time of the fire, responses were received from our security agencies, and we'll be talking more about it from...
0: Na kaminista wa ugitiri wa Afrori Kipchoge Murkomen auga otuelia weigie kihumo kia mutino ushio ni wabiketo.
3: As you very well know, most of the students who come to this school are children of our officers who serve in the National Police Service. And so as a ministry and as a family, we stand with everybody. Even as we release the parents whose children have are still in school, which is the larger number, and who actually may not have been injured directly, we know that they will need a lot of support, psychosocial support, and the hotline number has been given, which is 1199.
0: Nake gavana wa Naikuru Susan Kihika na mubunge wa Girigiri Martha Wangari meranira kurumanirira na ciigie kihumo kia mutino ucio.
4: What is happening right now is also the pairing of the parents with the students who are here, so that at least from that point we are able to then move to the next level. And as the cabinet secretary has said, there is also counseling that's happening or that's available here as we continue praying for those in the hospital so that they can heal and providing care and services for them.
5: Tupatie maafisa wetu wa DCI, wale wa Ministry of Health, wale wa Education, waweze kufanya uchunguzi na waweze kupeana njia ama mwelekeo. 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
2: What was so hard for the cabinet secretary of education to move to Nakuru as compared to going to Safari Park hotel when our girls have died in number? Where is empathy? Kenya deserves better. How safe are our schools? If Utumishi Academy could lose 16 girls, yet we have security agencies at a stone throw, how safe are our kids in the other parts of the country? Since the fire tragedy in Endarasha in 2024, we have never been told how 21 babies died. What country is this that we are living in? We call for the immediate censure of the Cabinet Secretary for Education and the resignation of the Cabinet Secretary for Interior, Kipchumba Murkomen, for the deaths of our children at Utumishi Academy.
0: Mutogoria wa Furori Dr. William Ruto ni yoretie muige wa Furori kuagira kene ripoti cia magatheti maria augete matire na undu mwega marandika wigie Furori uyo akiaria mahoya ine mage Furori 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
3: When you read the headlines, just know that there are people who are doing their business, and for their business to succeed they must write about bad news, because that's how it sells. The bad news you read in the headline is not the whole story. It is the story to sell the newspapers. You will not see the good news in the headlines, and I have no doubt in my mind that it doesn't matter how many headlines are written that Kenya is going in the wrong direction. This country will never go in the wrong direction. This nation will never go in the wrong direction. Doesn't matter how many headlines say we are a failed state. Kenya is not and will never be a failed state.
0: Na ushio ni muthia wa mohoro matha emwe kuma guku gwaka meme kayuka muige mohoro magine mewo kinyira wona shiha datha inya jeta guo muaura wa wajiko
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0: 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The shilling.
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1: oblivion.
0: Extinction.
1: Yes.
0: Because I don't think there are very many people, unless those in government, who have that female shearing.
1: Yes.
0: As is just waiting for that female one.
1: You have just the male one. You just give it out to go and look for one. For people outside there.
0: Eh, naito ya diende chokaga.
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1: yes.
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0: yes
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0: capitation is there
1: yes
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1: Iii.
0: Iii.
1: Yes.
0: That's a simple question.
1: Yes.
0: Yeah. Because the money is not.
1: It's not there.
0: The money is not there.
1: Iii.
0: Leku kwa guwa. 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
0: Kawa Health Clinics.
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1: 0714 64 64 64 64
0: Yes.
1: 0713 64 64 64 64
0: Yes. Oh, what? That's what I need. Yeah. Hello. We have received.
2: Hello. What's going on?
0: Yeah.
2: Where are you?
0: What's in Nauru?
2: Let's go for Farah. I can't tell you how my ego is.
0: Guy. We're about to leave Nauru.
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2: Okay.
0: Concussion.
1: Yes.
2: Ah,
0: no, you was here. I didn't. I cannot come with
2: you.
0: Thank you, sir. Sir, you turned a canna. Sir, Nagai, Nagai, we talk. Na we quare Kerio Makenya, Mahoya near Kenya.
2: I
0: can't go, ma. I do,
2: Gay,
0: Mamma,
2: we not
0: come where?
2: The
0: customers, your
2: cashier
0: for Friday, she
2: did
0: them or no? Zavai Fafalai
2: bypass.
0: Asanta Sana Favarai.
2: Aye, thank you.
0: Thank you so much. Kay to the Abra and the 447 hash box. You got Negaria Besha Karibu. Hello, Kameme.
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0: 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How are you doing? What's going on? Okay.
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0: Thank you muno.
4: You have received a reverse call request.
0: Eh?
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1: 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Share backaches. Who told that woman at the Tonoka than our backache? Neha, he could have spine in it. Neha Tagatine can have the Hatuetaga backache in your LP. Extend that from the LP to from the low abdominal pain, it can extend to the back. I call transverse. I call it a good tinura tinio, more goaku. So it mean a nige, share backache, no connected to talk of muscle strains. 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
1: 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You know, do you remember when I had diabetes when I'm more? No when I had diabetes, no ko choka ge na nerves. 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